Motorhead there and Born to Raise Hell, and I play that for a reason. At Made of Stone last week, there was Phil Campbell's Bastard Sons on the bill. You'll remember, of course, that they were originally Phil Campbell and the Bastard Sons. Well, Phil recently passed away and they're now just called the Bastard Sons, and they're fronted by Julian Jenkins, who's also the front man of Fury. Some of you will have seen Fury, I think, at the Carlisle over recent times. I think they played there two or three times. But Julian fronted up the band, and they played, as well as Phil Campbell songs, they played a couple of Motorhead songs, and Born to Raise Hell was one of them, and went down really, really well with the crowd. Really impressed with Julian Jenkins. Fury impressed me last year at Made of Stone on the main stage, and Julian again impressed me this year fronting the Bastard Sons. I'm actually looking forward to seeing Fury. We're going down, Alan and I are going down to Rock in the River at Saltash in Cornwall in October, and Fury are one of the bands playing down there along with Fireheart, so that's going to be a good weekend for us, I think, a nice little road trip down there. Right, one of the bands that I did see at Made of Stone and really enjoyed was a band that did two sets. They did a set on the acoustic stage, which was very folky, and then they went on to the Firestarter stage and did an electric set, which was their normal heavy pagan metal. They're called LN, and this is a track called Broken Hearts.